Taiwan, Bangladesh, Tibet, Eritrea, Guatemala, Peru, Sarajevo, Brazil, Guangdong, Queenstown.

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Let me hear you say, Junior, I love you so. I want you to tell me, Junior, I love you so. Call my name. 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
0: My magic wand can do almost anything. 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But most of all, it can make you spread your wings and fly.

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Unless there's magic, the end will be tragic, and echo the tale that's been told so often.